0: You're listening to Radio 1, it's 5 p.m. Liz Bryan, good evening.
1: Good evening, Andy. Good evening to everyone as well. There were no repercussions for the students who had an exam this morning. No delays were reported, with one exception. That is what the Minister of Education stated following the issue at the NTC depot. In this specific case, Mayan Ganga Prasad assures that everything was done in accordance with established protocols. He is also calling for everyone to be considerate, especially on the roads. The death toll rose to 114 this morning following another fatal accident at L'Aventure. A van driver was killed instantly in a collision with a CNT bus in less than 72 hours. Four people have lost their lives in separate accidents. Among the victims were two motorcyclists aged 21 and 27 and a 58-year-old South African woman. The construction of an absorption well is an existing drain on Mahatma Gandhi Street in Jubroi has sparked anger among residents. A petition has already been submitted to the Ministry of Public Infrastructure and in which they have expressed their concerns. Vayan Chetambaran, 72 years old, has resorted to an extreme measure, a hunger strike. The village councilman Ravi Ramji argued that the authorities would be better off addressing other priorities instead of this project. And a swim turns tragic at Ido Gabriel, a 48-year-old Australian tourist drowned yesterday while on an outing with family and friends. Jordan Milani, who arrived in Mauritius on 13 of September, was found unconscious on the beach. A first aid was administered, but to no avail. He was then transported by the National Coast Guard to Grand Bay, where a doctor pronounced him dead. His body was transferred to the Saj Hospital. An autopsy is scheduled for today. The tourist was supposed to stay for his vacation in Mauritius until the 18th of October. On the international front, Ethiopia's army commander has accused Sudan and Egypt of backing armed groups fighting its troops in the north of the country after heavy clashes resumed between the Tigray People's Liberation Front and the federal government. He added that these forces would not be able to achieve any gains unless they were backed, supported and supplied by Sudan, Egypt and other external powers. The Sudanese military denied the allegations, calling them baseless. The military, which has been fighting a civil war in Sudan against the paramilitary Rapid Support Force, also made a counterclaim, alleging that the RSF was receiving support from within Ethiopia's territory, including training, supplies and military activity involving drones. And this marks the end of the news. Thank you for your attention. I'll meet you in a few for the economic ones.
2: Galaxy propose une maxi promo.